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Scary that I found for what I've been hoping. 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

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I am tired. My heart is sick and sad. I will fight.

0: City Radio Homburg. Die besten Hits der Stadt.
1: 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Oh, can you feel it? Let's swing it.